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1: Well, I'm still figuring out what's best for me.

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I feel it fade.

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When no one ain't around, I feel it fade. I think too much. 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I feel it fade.